0: musica senza tempo.
1: Good evening. This is the Intergalactic Operator. Can I help you?
2: 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I'm trying to reach Flight Commander P.R. Johnson on Mars Flight 247.

0: suoniamo solo grandi successi.
1: The word is about, there's something evolving. Whatever may come, the world keeps moving.

it takes its time. But the shack outside the game. And you know what I'm talking about. Just let me know if you wanna go to that whole mile on the range. They got a lot of nice girls.